meanest things. Yeah, I've been called a twit, I've been called so many things. 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

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You cover the truth with a little red bow. It's rotten inside, so you sweeten the tone. 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
0: there's no other way to prove it than to say you can feel it. If you can feel it, then it's real. If you can't feel it, then it's not real.
1: The more I try to learn and understand